Dave's Country Home 95Q, it's me, Rachel D, bringing the night shift here on this Tuesday evening. Hopefully the second day of the week has been better than the first, but I don't think it's going to be the best.

Zach Topp with South of Sanity here on Kidder's Country Home 95Q. A Q Country, yesterday was National Drink a Beer Day. And today's probably the second best national beverage day out there, which is National Coffee Day. So for all you coffee lovers out there, today's the day to have one. A hot one, a cold one, whether it might be iced or freshly brewed. Today's the day to drink coffee, folks. Now, I don't know about y'all. Personally, I have to have my coffee with all the flavoring in it. Anything to pretty much drown out the

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10: 95Q. We'll continue with a partly cloudy sky for the rest of the night here in central Illinois. Overnight lows tonight only dropping down to around 63. We're going to see warmer temperatures on Wednesday, a mix of sun and clouds, daytime highs up to around 86. The winds will pick up out of the south and become breezy. Mostly cloudy, 69 Wednesday night, mostly cloudy in the morning. A few showers in the afternoon on Thursday with highs around 82. I'm meteorologist JC Foltz.

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You're on Gator's Country Home, 95Q. Oh, we are far from the end of this night shift this evening. We've got a long way to go and a lot more country to get to. Coming up

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with I Had Some Help here on Kidder's Country Home 95Q. Now, folks, when it comes to, well, doing one's hair and styling it, I could probably use all the help I could get. But if y'all want to know what hairstyle is making a comeback right now, keep it right here. We've got the full story coming up right after Lauren Elena. Another

told you that. Here on Kidder's Country Home, 95Q of Q Country, I may or may not be a little embarrassed to admit this, but I am the worst when it comes to styling hair or doing makeup. Like, I kind of just wing it the best I can. However, apparently, 1980s hairstyles are officially back for this fall. Some of the looks that are included in this comeback are based on styles by Madonna, Cindy Crawford, Julia Roberts, and even Princess Diane. You've got the ponytail, the side part blowout, messy curls, a pineapple updo, and permed curls seem to also be making a comeback as well. Now, can I do pretty much any of those myself? Maybe I can achieve a ponytail, but probably not to the fullest extent of what it was in the

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9: We'll continue with a partly cloudy sky for the rest of the night here in central Illinois. Overnight lows tonight only dropping down to around 63. We're going to see warmer temperatures on Wednesday, a mix of sun and clouds. Daytime highs up to around 86. The winds will pick up out of the south and become breezy. Mostly cloudy, 69 Wednesday night. Mostly cloudy in the morning. A few showers in the afternoon on Thursday with highs around 82. I'm meteorologist JC Foltz.

Sabrina Lambert with Over You, here on Decatur's Country Home, 95Q. This night shift is far from over, and still to come this hour, we've got Cody Johnson, Stella Lefty, Kane Brown, Caitlin Brown, Billy Currington, Nate Smith, Brooks and Dunn, and so much more on its way. But first, it's Corey Kent with Rocky Mountain Low.

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All right, Q Country, if y'all think about your typical day, how early in the day do you drop your first curse word? Because for some people, it could be, well, at the very end of their day, it could be their morning commute, or it could be after their second alarm goes off. But keep it right here, and I'll tell you when the

0: been by now. Here on Kidder's Country Home, 95Q. All right, Q Country, I understand cursing's not always cool to do, okay? I'm not necessarily encouraging it, but sometimes you just gotta let it slip, okay? And according to a recent poll, the average American drops their first curse word of the day at 10:54 a.m. And it's often out of frustration or stress. In fact, the average person experiences 1,205 stressful events every year. I feel like this, for me, is kind of doubled, but who knows? However, I would say that's pretty accurate. I mean, normally I am cursing my alarm when it goes off in the morning. You know, just want to stay in it sometimes. Can you blame me? But definitely check out the full article for yourself. It's up right now at 95.
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4: We'll continue with a partly cloudy sky for the rest of the night here in central Illinois. Overnight lows tonight only dropping down to around 63. We're going to see warmer temperatures on Wednesday, a mix of sun and clouds, daytime highs up to around 86. The winds will pick up out of the south and become breezy. Mostly cloudy, 69 Wednesday night, mostly cloudy in the morning. A few showers in the afternoon on Thursday with highs around 82. I'm meteorologist JC Foltz.

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Country, and she knows it. Here in Gator's Country Home, 95Q. All right, Q Country, there is one thing I really don't know the right answer to, and that is, when is the earliest acceptable time to put up Halloween decorations? We'll get into it coming up here in just a few minutes, but first, it's Jace Matthew with Darlin'. Wow.

0: Hubbard Land, here on Gator's Country Home, 95Q. Alright, Q Country, I know it still feels like summer outside, but October is practically here, okay? We are, what, 2 days away from it? And a recent poll asked, when is the earliest acceptable time to put up Halloween decorations outside the home? And according to that poll, 42% said between October 1st and the 15th, 18% said between October 16th and the 30th, and 16% said Labor Day and September 30th. So, honestly, that's definitely my neighbors. They've already got their Halloween decorations up, out, and have been for a few weeks now, which, hey, more power to them. But, I don't know, I'm not very big on decorating outside of my house as much as I am the inside. But y'all let me know your thoughts. Hit me up right now at 95Q on Facebook.
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1: We'll continue with a partly cloudy sky for the rest of the night here in central Illinois. Overnight lows tonight only dropping down to around 63. We're going to see warmer temperatures on Wednesday, a mix of sun and clouds. Daytime highs up to around 86. The winds will pick up out of the south and become breezy. Mostly cloudy, 69 Wednesday night. Mostly cloudy in the morning. A few showers in the afternoon on Thursday with highs around 82. I'm meteorologist J.C. Foltz.

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0: the Country House here on Kidder's Country Home 95Q. We're about to enter the final hour here this evening on the night shift. Before we do, we still have Co Wetzel, Ella Langley, Kane Brown, Megan Maroney, Jordan Davis, Toby Keith, and a whole lot more still to come. Zach Brown Band, whatever it is.
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Here on Decatur's Country Home, 95Q. Q Country, it is that time of year again, and guess what's back? Feed the Farmers. That's right, keep it right here, and I'll tell you all the details you need to know about when and where we will be to help us out. Keep it right here, got all that coming up right after Jelly Roll with Hands Up.

0: Luke Combs with Rethink Some Things here on Decatur's Country Home 95Q. Q Country, it is a great day. It's Tuesday, which you know what that means? That means we are back at it with Feed the Farmers. That's right. Starting today, 95Q will be heading out to feed the farmers, truck drivers, field workers, and more. All you gotta do is show up at the elevators starting at 11:30 a.m. each day and get your fixin' of a BBQ lunch on us. 100 lunches will be provided at each location while supplies last. And coming up on Thursday, we will be at Legacy Grain in Dalton City. So please stop on by. We can't wait to serve y'all. And this is all thanks to Macon County Farm Bureau, Refreshment Service Pepsi, Tim Young Country Financial, Scott State Bank, and Nextran Truck Centers and Decatur's Country Home for 50 years now, 95Q.
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3: We'll continue with a partly cloudy sky for the rest of the night here in central Illinois. Overnight lows tonight only dropping down to around 63. We're going to see warmer temperatures on Wednesday, a mix of sun and clouds, daytime highs up to around 86. The winds will pick up out of the south and become breezy. Mostly cloudy, 69 Wednesday night, mostly cloudy in the morning. A few showers in the afternoon on Thursday with highs around 82. I'm meteorologist J.C. Foltz.

Keto's Country Home 95Q. That's it. That's a wrap. That's all, folks. Hope you're tuning back in tomorrow night right here on The Night Shift with me, Rachel D, from 7 to 12. And until then, you know where to find the best and the most country right here on

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0: So I have what's called IBS. I think you know what that is. A lot of people suffer from IBS. Well, now there's a new thing out there called IMS. IMS, irritable male syndrome. It's when men get more irritated and less motivated as they get older. Well, I have that too. They say it's linked to a decline in testosterone. Happens between the ages of 40 and 60. So I'm right there. I guess I have the IMS. Although my testosterone is under control, so I don't think that has anything to do with it. I think it just has to do with getting old.
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shirt day. 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

0: Carter, Faith, Wyatt, Flores, nothing better to do. My name is Penrod. 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Blake Shelton, Jacob Hackworth, Cole Swindell, and a whole lot more working into your hump day. Yay, yay, yay. Mike.
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0: You're killing me, Smalls. That's from the 80s, right? Was saying that. Killing me, Smalls. I guess 80s hairstyles are officially back for this fall. You're killing me. Yeah, things like the Madonna, the Cindy Crawford, the Julia Roberts, the Princess Diana. So big hair is back, I think. That's what they're saying. Big hair is back, which I don't know if I like. If I owned Aquanet, boy, I bet you I'd be super happy right now.
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Are you a foodie? You like food? I love food. I mean, I wouldn't call myself a foodie. I do like to say I'm a connoisseur of different foods. So I guess I need to start making a travel plans based around food, because the new foodie cities list of America just came out. Miami, Portland, San Francisco, Seattle, and Austin all topping the list for foodies. Oh, I like that. And speaking of food, Protein Cheez-Its now exist, just in case you need to do that.

0: Tucker Wetmore, and who told you that? My name is Ben Rye. So in Clearwater, Florida, they released 10,000 mosquito fish to control mosquito populations. Yes, because there's a rising cases of dengue fever. Did I mind me saying that right? I mean, I don't think I'm saying it right. Dengue fever. I don't know. But what's a mosquito fish? I got to look that one up because I like to catch fish. And if I caught a mosquito fish, I'd be like, what the hell is this?
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0: ZBB with toes. 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

0: say so. So how long can you leave a cat unattended? This is a pretty good question to ask because my children, they have cats. They don't live with me. They live on their own. And they will often go away for the weekend and just leave the cats there in the, in their house. Yeah. Because I ask them, I'm like, what are you doing with your cat? I just leave it there. Put food and water out. I'm like, really? That's that? They're like, oh, yeah, Dad, cats are fine. Well, I guess I saw this article and I thought maybe I should bring this up because if you're like my kid, you might be pushing it to the limit. They say the upper limit in the survival ceiling, which is not a plan, according to Merrick Animal Health, says adult cats with dry food and fresh water manage 24 to 48 hours alone. After that, the water can get too dirty to drink. The litter box can get too full. But kittens shouldn't leave them alone for any more than 4 hours. Yeah, and just regular, they say just regular leaving the cat alone, 8 to 12 hours. Yeah, not an open-ended stretch thing like the, my kids do, 24 to 48 hours. So, I mean, if the cat's alive when you get home, I guess that's a bonus, right?
1: 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Text us. 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

Are you already looking ahead to retiring? I am. I'm going to be 53 here this year. And, of course, I think I probably still got about 10 years. Unless an act of God happens and I win the lottery or a song I've written gets picked up and I never have to work again. But I'm not holding my breath for that because I will probably turn as blue as my toes are right now. But they say early retirement might not be the best for your brain, according to a new study. Yes, because you're not using it as much if you quit working. So, you know, it could cause that whole dementia thing to slip in. And speaking of dementia, I did see something about that. If you eat more than two slices of cold cuts per day, you're doubling your chances of getting dementia. Well, that's just crazy.

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0: Let him in anyway. My name is Penrod. Did you see this? A 1 in 100 million chance was found off the coast of New England there. A ghost lobster. Very rare ghost lobster. Now, I'm looking at it. They call it a ghost. It's really not white. It's more of a, I mean, it's white and blue. Let's put it that way. There's a mix of it. You turn it over, it's whitish. On top-ish, got a little blue color to it. But yeah, the odds of finding something like that are 1 in 100 million. They named it Casper. And it was now it's living at the University of New England. It's donated to the Maine Aquarium. So how about that? Crazy. 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Does their meat taste any different?
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0: watch the Video Music Awards?
1: I didn't either. I watched a little bit of it. I was waiting for the Taylor Swift thing, so I kept flipping back and forth. Actually, their viewership was up 51% from last year. 8.4 million people watched and waited for Taylor.

0: Mark your calendars. October 16th, the return of Tulsa King, season 4. They dropped the trailer for that yesterday. Looks like that one kicker that's got it on ESPN. What's his name? He's going to be in it. Looks like he's got a cameo or something in this season. I watched the first season of Tulsa King, and then I kind of fell off of it. There's so much cool stuff that I could be watching, but, you know, when you're on this schedule, time is different. You got to sleep differently, and you got to change your priorities.
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Kenny Chesney is Carry On. You know, I read Kenny Chesney actually rents out stadiums to rehearse for his tour. Of course, he's got a big stadium tour coming up next year. My question is, what stadiums do you rent out? How do you know how big to go? And where do you find a stadium that's not being used this time of year? You know what I mean? Because when you're setting up for a show, you're setting up, probably want to have a couple days. You must be practicing during the week. That's the only thing I can think of.

0: Well, I tell you what, she is definitely loving life right now. It's Ella Langley, and well, she's got a new boyfriend, and it's not this TikToker who happened to ask her out the other day. Yeah, he tried to ask her out, and she shot him down cold, too. She's currently dating Tucker Wetmore, just in case you're wondering, and he's coming up next. And, well, you know, he was looking for a brunette. Well, he found one.
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You know, they put that Avengers Endgame Encore out last week. I think it made $26 million. Now sources are saying Marvel is going to re-release Spider-Man A Brand New Day with some new footage. No word on when it's going to happen, but I do know it's going to be coming to streaming services in October, later on in October.

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0: Miss Megan Maroney. It's medicine. So I love me some Anne Hathaway. I think my favorite movie of Anne Hathaway's was the Dark Knight. I thought she looked amazing in Dark Knight. Well, she knows she's got a bun in the oven right now. So, I mean, she's already married, so there won't be any water at her wedding. But she wanted to do, she got this new kind of horror movie coming out. I forget the name of it, but she's in a wheelchair in it. And she's supposed to not move or whatever, but she wanted to do that Hot Ones thing to promote it. But her doctor said, no, you probably shouldn't because you're pregnant. So don't want to go into early labor. So, yeah, that would be bad, I guess. So, hey, coming up, Ella Langley's best-selling song of the year so far. And it's not Choosing Texas.
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Kevin Powers, Shaboozy, Move On. My name is Penrod. Coming up, music from Lady A. And I don't know if you heard the recent news. Charles Kelly from Lady A was recently diagnosed with a rare blood cancer. I don't know how rare it is because my mother has it. It's called multiple myeloma. And I, hopefully, do not have it. Now, I have the markers for it. Matter of fact, it just worked out this way where I won't be here tomorrow because I'm actually going to the cancer center for my biannual checkup. All the blood work and see that, make sure it hasn't reared its ugly head in me yet. So now they say there's a possibility I might not ever get it. Let's hope that. Yeah, I've got the markers for it. My mother has the same cancer. I should say Charles Kelly has the same cancer as my mother, this multiple myeloma. We wish him well. Now, I will say there's treatments galore. It's advanced so much in the last 5 years. My mother's almost like in like definite remission. You never know. It could change. She keeps up with her treatments every 3 months. So you can definitely live with it for sure. I see my mother live with it, and she's got MS, and she's 78 years old. So good luck to Charles, and that's where I'm going to be tomorrow, coincidentally.

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0: Well, Odell Beckham Jr.'s hand is up because now he's looking for work. Did you hear about that? The Giants cut him after three games. He had rejoined the team with a $1.3 million one-year deal, but things just aren't going very well. So they said, yeah, we can use this $1 million somewhere else. So move along, Odell. We're going to move along. Dustin Lynch, Jordan Davis, and more coming up.
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0: There we go, Stella Lefties. It's called Boston. Great single coming from Stella. She's got some good stuff to follow as well, too. So I am super excited to see what we get from her over the years. All right, Wednesday, September 30th, the last day of the month, last day of the quarter already. So we head into fourth quarter starting already tomorrow into October. And holy cow. You know what that means? It's like the holidays come quick. Then you got, you know, what's it? Halloween, Thanksgiving, Christmas, New Year's. You're like, wow, the whirlwind. The whirlwind will begin starting tomorrow.
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6: Good morning, I'm Jared White with Ag News Headlines on Brownfield. Jackie Moore with Joplin Regional Stockyards in Missouri says last week's slaughter slowdown is problematic.
7: Last week, and you know, I sprayed some of the packing plants there in Dodge City and caused a lot of turmoil, and the fats that I had, they canceled them.
6: Cobank Ag Economist Abby Grove says dairy exports continue to be strong.
8: Record exports for butterfat and for cheese, which has been really important because we have a surplus of those things in the domestic market.
6: Mark Seaman with the Michigan Soybean Committee tells Brownfield Dectys Stembor was confirmed in mid-Michigan last month in soybeans.
9: This is normally a pest of the southern U.S. Is it more widespread than we expected? We just didn't see it before, or it's just a fluke this year?
6: And the Wisconsin Department of Agriculture has confirmed the presence of the virus that causes epizootic hemorrhagic disease in non-lactating dairy cattle in Waukesha County. State officials say humans are not at risk. I'm Jared White for Brownfield.
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That's Hudson Westbrook. It's called Painted You Pretty. So we live in the world now that we have protein in everything. It's a serious. Remember that before? It's like we didn't know how much we loved protein until now. So protein in everything. And well, we're in the full swing when it comes to pumpkin spice. So there's this popcorn company called Cloud with a K. Exclusively at Target, it's pumpkin spice protein popcorn. Would you try it? I knock it. I like to tease, but I'd probably try it.

0: That's Tyler Hubbard. As it's called, Land. Thanks so much for getting up and starting off the morning with me. So here's a fun fact. Netflix has been around longer than Google, right? Kind of crazy. But then again, if you think about it, remember Netflix did the mail thing. So it's been a long time. So Netflix was founded back in 1997 when Google came around in 1998. So not by much, but still. Netflix was first.
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say so. 95Q, Decatur's country home with Dan and Shay. Hope you're doing good. Welcome to Wednesday, our final day of September. Kevin, my name, looking at mostly cloudy skies. We do have a chance of showers this morning. High of 84, 70 tonight, tomorrow. Chance of showers as well. High of 82. Good morning to you. Here's Jason.

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0: 95Q, Decatur's country home. Kevin with you this morning. Looking at a high around 84 today. Might see a little bit of rain, maybe some showers. Otherwise, well, it's our last day of September, and I hope I find you doing well. It's time to check in with Hold My Beer for this Wednesday. Hey, a one-legged man in the UK was so frustrated with a flat tire that he started shooting at a mechanic's garage with an air rifle. Police arrested the man who admitted he'd been drinking. Well, a one-legged man with an air rifle, at least he didn't tip over. You know what I'm saying? And a woman in Texas was at a restaurant's karaoke night this past Saturday, and she got into a fight with a guy who, well, they argued about who was next to sing. The thing was, she wound up hitting him over the head with a mic and hit him in the groinal area with a mic stand. So she was arrested on two felony charges. What song was she trying to sing? Like a Rhinestone Cowboy, of course. And that is your Hold My Beer on this Wednesday. It's 95Q.
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8: 95Q. Good Wednesday morning, everybody. We're going to call it mostly cloudy today here in central Illinois. A few showers are possible, especially along and north of I-72. Look for highs today up to around 81. Mostly cloudy overnight tonight. Lows drop down to 70. Mostly cloudy. A chance for some afternoon showers. 84 on Thursday. Morning showers turning partly sunny in the afternoon. Highs around 72 on Friday. I'm meteorologist J.C. Foltz. Have a great day.

0: Hey, good morning. It's Kevin with you. It's 95Q Decatur's Country Home. We got some tidbits for this Wednesday morning. A few stories for you. Check out this one. A 21-year-old University of Georgia senior is recovering in intensive care after falling 8 stories from her Athens apartment. Now, this happened Saturday night. Her name's Kristen Sargent. She fell from the Rambler Athens apartments on West Broad Street around 7:30 p.m. while reportedly dancing on a couch near an open window. She was bouncing on the couch and then literally bounced out. 8 stories fell on a pool deck below, striking a metal bench. Now, the thing is, she is in intensive care. She's got broken bones, but she's supposed to make a full recovery. Crazy. And a Belgian man ran a half marathon on stilts recently, and he still managed to beat most people's regular running time. And I'm sure that irritated them immensely. And Chinese archaeologists uncovered 3,600-year-old graves in which ancient cheese was sprinkled on the heads of mummies. What? Okay. Well, let's go about our day. That's your tidbits on 95Q.
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2: Well, good morning, folks. Once again, with me, Austin Banga. He's actually on the road to Kansas City, Missouri, for the classic world finals of the Six Horse Hitch Finals there in Kansas City. And we had a chance to visit with him. Well, Austin, you've spent, I can't imagine how many hours of training that and preparing and caring for the horses in order to get to any show, first off, but then to be able to compete on the world stage, and it's a world finals, and I tell you what, it's some of the best heavy horses in the world right there in Kansas City, and that you're going to be competing against. That's just an awesome thing for a young man that came out of Iroquois County.
3: This is, like, when you said some of the best, like, it, the best in history will be here.
2: Yes.
3: This week. Like, the record-breaking horses that we've watched the last couple of years bring, you know, record-setting money at public auction, even at Gordyville, right there. In Gifford, Illinois, like the two that brought over $250,000, you know, for two perch and geldings, they'll both be here under different, you know, and in different hitches. The $200,000 perch and mare, she'll be here with another outfit. It's, that's perchins we're talking, but like even with the Clydesdales, it's very neat that, and for traveling this far with diesel, what it costs, and for just expenses in general, that the Clydesdale industry got the five best hitches to get here, to commit, to come here. Yeah. We all earned our spot.
2: Well, you've worked so hard, and you've spent an awful lot of time at a lot of different state fairs and county fairs and expos in order to get your name even mentioned, let alone invited, and to be a part of that group. Boys, I tell you what, Austin, we're just certainly proud of you as a young man growing up in Iroquois County outside of Watseka and attending the school there in Donovan. It's hard to believe that one of our own is out there going for the 2026 Six Horse Hitch Classic Series World Championship. And Austin, we certainly wish you the best, and be safe as well. And thank you a lot, sir, and we wish you the best.
3: Absolutely. Thank you so much.
2: World finalist Austin Banga from the Clydesdale industry, the Style and Grace Clydesdale Draft Horses at the World Finals in Kansas City.
3: Thank you, sir.
2: Austin Banga with us, headed to the World Finals of the Six Horse Hitch, representing the Style and Grace Clydesdale Draft Horse Farm. And we appreciate Austin giving us a chance to visit with him as he is heading to Kansas City. And we appreciate you joining us each and every day, all the way throughout the day, where you get your Ag Check Ag programs. Good morning.
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0: 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Also, ADM is partnering with Convoy of Hope to provide emergency assistance to communities affected by natural disasters. 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And those are a few things going on around your neck of the woods right here on 95Q.
1: 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Once again, thanks a lot for joining us on your Ag Check radio station, Ag Network. Once again, I'm Gail Cunningham, your farm director. Bottom line, as we look at the overnight markets, is that they're seeing that the U.S. and the world grain stocks tightening up a little bit, along with the modest 1% expansion in the South American corn and soy planting, underpinning some of the Chicago Board of Trade breaks, if you will, in the market. And that's one of the things that we're looking at as we go through the overnight market. Also, we have to recognize that the beans yesterday bounced back after some firmer trade that followed the day before yesterday's technical breakdown and some of the liquidation event. Well, the November soybeans did settle yesterday at the close, 9.5 cents higher. That could have, well, actually quite stick the landing with the settlement back over the $13 mark. The calendar spreads are kind of mixed right now. In the product trade, they're waiting for the bean oil and the meal to help support that. Plus, they're going to be watching to see if that China and United States deal will go through. There's remaining about 10 to 12 million metric tons of U.S. soybeans and about 10 to 11 billion in U.S. ag goods still promised from China. We'll have to see how that all works out and moves forward. Let's take a look at the numbers directly from the Chicago Board of Trade as it continues to trade electronically in the overnight trade. December corn is up 2.5 at 524.5. I might add, in light trade through the overnight, once again, March corn up 2.25 at 538.25, and July corn up 2.25 at 548 even. New crop November soybeans up 3.25 at 1301. January soybeans up 3.25 at 1316. And March soybeans up 3 at 1324.5 and trading. So we got some green on the screen, and wheat is trying to follow corn. Actually, the December wheat contract in lighter trade through the overnight, up 2.75, now trading at 695.5. Once again, we talked about the meal. The October meal is now trading down 10 cents a ton at 360 even. The October soybean oil is now unchanged at 67.85. The outside market is still reflecting a little bit of the nervousness in the financial end of the side of the coin. Dow Jones up 103 points at 51.805. Crude oil up 99 cents a barrel. Good morning.
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9: Good Wednesday morning, everybody. We're going to call it mostly cloudy today here in central Illinois. A few showers are possible, especially along and north of I-72. Look for highs today up to around 81. Mostly cloudy overnight tonight. Lows drop down to 70. Mostly cloudy, a chance for some afternoon showers, 84 on Thursday. Morning showers turning partly sunny in the afternoon. Highs around 72 on Friday. I'm meteorologist J.C. Foltz. Have a great day.
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1: 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Food for thought. It is chewing gum day and extra virgin olive oil day. I would not do both at the same time. 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It might be refreshing. Hey, McAllister's Deli is debuting a Reese's Peanut Butter Pie this October. 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That sounds pretty good. And that's your food for thought right here on 95Q, Decatur's country home.

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6: 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It is 95Q Decatur's country home. My name's Kevin. A few stories from Nashville. Going to start out with a sad story, but you know, prayers heading his way. Lady A singer Charles Kelly has been diagnosed with multiple myeloma, a rare type of blood cancer. Kelly, 45, shared his diagnosis yesterday in an Instagram video. He filmed it alongside his wife, Cassie. He says he's feeling great and hopeful for things to come, so we wish him the best. Chase Matthews spent months preparing a wild end of tour gift for Jason Aldean. See, he wanted to find a special way to thank him for allowing him to tour alongside him, so naturally he went looking for a vintage car. Now, after wrapping up Aldean's 22 City Songs About Us tour, Matthew gave him a 1968 Pontiac Le Mans convertible, and he also found it on Facebook Marketplace. So how about that? Tyler Hubbard has earned his third career RIAA Diamond certification as a songwriter, and that's with Jason Aldean's song, You Make It Easy. The track joins Florida Georgia Line's Cruise and BB Rex's Meant to Be, featuring Florida Georgia Line, as Hubbard co-writes, to surpass 10 million. Certified units. Few songwriters in any genre can claim three of these certificates, placing Hubbard among the most successful writers of his generation. And after years of waiting, Eric Church is finally taking his headlining show down under. He announced his first ever Australian headlining dates with Parker McCollum joining him for arena shows in Melbourne and Sydney before heading to Queensland. In an Instagram post, the North Carolina native said, "Australia, we heard you, and we're on our way." And that's the Nitty Gritty from the Music City 95Q.
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0: Something spooky is coming to Decatur. 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
4: Good Wednesday morning, everybody. We're going to call it mostly cloudy today here in central Illinois. A few showers are possible, especially along and north of I-72. Look for highs today up to around 81. Mostly cloudy overnight tonight. Lows drop down to 70. Mostly cloudy. A chance for some afternoon showers. 84 on Thursday. Morning showers turning partly sunny in the afternoon. Highs around 72 on Friday. I'm meteorologist J.C. Foltz. Have a great day.

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2: 95Q, Decatur's country home. 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Hey, tonight's Powerball, $409 million. Six Flags announced Tuesday it's going to permanently shutter its X2 roller coaster roughly a month after CNN investigation exposed a long history of life-altering injuries and deaths linked to the ride, so that's been shut down. OpenAI has canceled its GPT 6.1 Astra model release after testing revealed the AI showed deceptive behavior and exceeded its instructions. Tom Cruise is getting brutally bad reviews for his new movie, Digger. Charlie Sheen and Martin Sheen are set to star as father and son in a new AMC comedy series called Happy Jack. And ladies, I gotta ask you, what is the smell that you couldn't stand when you were pregnant? Well, a mom blog polled readers about smells they couldn't stand and when they were pregnant. Chicken, bad breath, Slim Jims, bacon, raw meat, coffee, the smell of the inside of a car, hand sanitizer, dog food, bananas. Those are just a few. What are the smells that drove you crazy when you were pregnant? Text us, 217-423-9595. And those are a few things for your back row buzz for this Wednesday, September 30th.
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8: The primary goal of the Illinois Corn Checkoff is to improve farmer profitability. Matt Rabin, a Gallatin County farmer and new chairman of the Illinois Corn Marketing Board, discusses some of their recent efforts.
9: The board is made up of 15 real farmers that make financial decisions for the checkoff, and we're trying to move the needle, find demand.
8: Rabin says driving domestic corn demand through expanding current uses is a vital checkoff mission.
9: We need ethanol infrastructure. We need higher blends.
8: He says finding new domestic uses for corn is also a goal.
9: Bioproducts that you can use to replace, say, petroleum products.
8: Raven says supporting the efforts of industry partners to expand international corn demand is also key.
9: With U.S. Grains and Bioproducts Council, U.S. Meat Federation, U.S. Poultry and Egg Export Council.
8: In addition, Raven says checkoff funding is also supporting key research into conservation and other practices to help producers lower their input costs. Learn more about the efforts of the Illinois Corn Marketing Board at ilcorn.org.
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1: 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Hope you're off to a good start. My name's Kevin. Going to start out with this story. Hours after getting out of jail, a man in Portland broke into a soccer field concession stand. The next morning, he was found asleep in the soccer field's press box surrounded by candy wrappers. You know, that just sucks. You're going back to jail because you ate a bunch of Skittles from a kid's soccer concession stand. Come on now. And Nathan Blagg was his name, and he was sentenced to 7 years and 2 months after stealing a tractor and ramming it into a Middlesboro home linked to his rival by the name of Luke Lancaster. See, this started. Teasdale Crown Court heard the feud because it started with Lancaster peed on the grave of Blagg's father and brother and posted the footage online. That's pretty bad. Well, Blagg, 28, stole a Massey Ferguson tractor from a North Yorkshire farmer, drove 9 miles at full speed, and destroyed the 3-bedroom property, which was luckily empty at the time. So he's going away for a little while, but that's a crazy feud going on right there. And that's your weird news. 95Q. Love your neighbor.
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0: Does anybody here know what to do if a bear attacks? 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I don't know how bears did it. 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

0: 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How you doing? Kevin with you today. Got a few things. You know, yesterday we started the Feed the Farmers along with our great supporters from Macon County Farm Bureau, Refreshment Services, Pepsi, Tim Young Country Financial and Scott State Bank, and also Nextran Truck Centers. All of those folks together with us, we're feeding the farmers, truck drivers and field workers. 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
18: Good Wednesday morning, everybody. We're going to call it mostly cloudy today here in central Illinois. A few showers are possible, especially along and north of I-72. Look for highs today up to around 81. Mostly cloudy overnight tonight. Lows drop down to 70. Mostly cloudy, a chance for some afternoon showers, 84 on Thursday. Morning showers turning partly sunny in the afternoon. Highs around 72 on Friday. I'm meteorologist J.C. Foltz. Have a great day.

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0: 95Q, Decatur's country home. How you doing? Kevin with you today. Got a few things. You know, yesterday we started the Feed the Farmers along with our great supporters from Macon County Farm Bureau, Refreshment Services, Pepsi, Tim Young Country Financial and Scott State Bank, and also Nextran Truck Centers. 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

0: 95Q, Decatur's country home. Got a couple things for you here. A Nevada water park made history last Sunday when 296 poodle mixes gathered for Doodlepalooza 2026, breaking the Guinness World Record for the most dogs attending a dog pool party. That just sounds fun, right? And now it's time for your headline of the day. All right, your headline today. Divorce expert insists men are weaponizing pooping. All right, I had to click on that headline. What it is, basically, Olivia Howell, an author of Divorce Happens, sparked online debate after claiming men deliberately extend bathroom time to escape domestic duties. No, it's just a safe space. And I think any mom out there will admit to hiding out in the bathroom quite often. Remember Calgon, take me away? Well, it's the same thing for guys, only pooping. And there you go. That's 95Q. I got to go to the bathroom.
1: Well, good morning, folks. Thanks a lot for joining us here on your Ag Check radio station, Ag Network. It's time for the opening market report brought to you each day by Hettinger Precision Ag. Proudly serving Illinois and Indiana ag communities, Hettinger Precision Ag provides this first look at the commodity markets at the opening bell. Actually, a little bit higher through the overnight, most of the overnight session anyway, and they're near the highs early this morning as traders await today's USDA's quarterly grain stocks and annual small grain summary that comes out at 11 o'clock Central Time. Novi beans have climbed back into the month-long sideways range, especially after Monday's downside breakout attempt. December corn futures, they're trying to do the same thing, but need to push above that 525 level in order to do that. Grain stocks report has a history of big market movers, especially for corn, as traders have broadly missed with their pre-report expectations. With that being said, let's go ahead and take a look at the opening numbers now that they are open and trading. December corn opened and now trading up 2.5 at 524.5. March corn up 2.25 at 538.25. And July corn up 2.5 at 548.25. New crop November soybeans now double digits higher, up 11.75, trading now at 1309.5. January soybeans up 11.75, trading at 1324.25. And March soybeans up 10.75, open the gate at 1332.25. December wheat also higher, up 4.5, trading just below the $7 mark at 697.25. October soybean meal up $4.90 a ton, supporting the beans at 365 even. October soybean oil up 40 cents a pound at 68.25. October live cattle in the livestock industry opened the gate up $1.12 at 218.57. December live cattle following suit up $1.20 at 222 even. October feeder cattle in the morning session starting at up $2.72 at 334.62. November feeders up $2.65 at 331.92. October, lean hogs up 80 cents and opened the gate at 79.05. Diesel lean hogs up $1.07, opening at 69.47. The outside markets, Dow Jones up 40 points at 51,745. The dollar down 20.68. And crude oil up $1.93 a barrel at 91.31. That's your opening market report, thanks to Hettinger Precision Ag.
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0: Well, guys, artificial intelligence continues to dominate the news. And today in Washington, President Trump unveiled a new AI-powered website that joins thousands of government sites into one called America.gov. Russian hackers were like, this will save us so much time.
1: Thank you. 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
2: 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Lambert!

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0: Hey, good morning. It's Kevin with you. It's 95Q Decatur's Country Home. We got some tidbits for this Wednesday morning. A few stories for you. Check out this one. A 21-year-old University of Georgia senior is recovering in intensive care after falling 8 stories from her Athens apartment. Now, this happened Saturday night. Her name's Kristen Sargent. She fell from the Rambler Athens apartments on West Broad Street around 7:30 p.m. while reportedly dancing on a couch near an open window. She was bouncing on the couch and then literally bounced out. 8 stories fell on a pool deck below, striking a metal bench. Now, the thing is, she is in intensive care. She's got broken bones, but she's supposed to make a full recovery. Crazy. And a Belgian man ran a half marathon on stilts recently, and he still managed to beat most people's regular running time. And I'm sure that irritated them immensely. And Chinese archaeologists uncovered 3,600-year-old graves in which ancient cheese was sprinkled on the heads of mummies. What? Okay. Well, let's go about our day. That's your tidbits on 95Q.
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24: Good Wednesday morning, everybody. We're going to call it mostly cloudy today here in central Illinois. A few showers are possible, especially along and north of I-72. Look for highs today up to around 81. Mostly cloudy overnight tonight. Lows drop down to 70. Mostly cloudy, a chance for some afternoon showers, 84 on Thursday. Morning showers turning partly sunny in the afternoon. Highs around 72 on Friday. I'm meteorologist J.C. Foltz. Have a great day.

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0: 95Q, Decatur's country home. Kevin with you this morning. Looking at a high around 84 today. Might see a little bit of rain, maybe some showers. Otherwise, well, it's our last day of September, and I hope I find you doing well. It's time to check in with Hold My Beer for this Wednesday. Hey, a one-legged man in the UK was so frustrated with a flat tire that he started shooting at a mechanic's garage with an air rifle. Police arrested the man who admitted he'd been drinking. Well, a one-legged man with an air rifle, at least he didn't tip over. You know what I'm saying? And a woman in Texas was at a restaurant's karaoke night this past Saturday, and she got into a fight with a guy who, well, they argued about who was next to sing. The thing was, she wound up hitting him over the head with a mic and hit him in the groinal area with a mic stand. So she was arrested on two felony charges. What song was she trying to sing? Like a Rhinestone Cowboy, of course. And that is your Hold My Beer on this Wednesday. It's 95Q.
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0: good morning, folks. Once again, on your Ag Check radio station, Ag Network, I'm Gail Cunningham, your farm director. It's time to take another look at the Chicago Board of Trade numbers on this market update. December corn trading up 2 3/4 at 524 3/4. March corn trading up 2 3/4 at 538 3/4. And July corn trading up 3 at 548. New crop November soybeans up 9 1/4 at 1307, 4 cents off of the high of the day. January soybeans up 9 1/2, trading at 1322 1/4. March soybeans up 9 1/4 at 1330 3/4. December wheat down 3 1/4 at 689 1/2, 2 cents off the low thus far the day. October soybean meal up $4.90 a ton, trading at $365 even. October soybean oil up 26 cents a pound at 68.11. October live cattle up $2.37 at 219.60. December live cattle up $2.75 at 223.55. October feeder cattle up $2.80 in light trade at 336.45. November feeder cattle up $3.02 at 333.92. October lean hogs down 40 cents in lighter trade this morning at 78.97. December lean hogs down 45 cents and trading below the 70 mark at 69.25. The Dow Jones now lower, down 20 points at 51,685. The dollar's down 14 1/10. Crude oil up $1.85 a barrel at 91.624. 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
5: Good Wednesday morning, everybody. We're going to call it mostly cloudy today here in Central Illinois. A few showers are possible, especially along and north of I-72. Look for highs today up to around 81. Mostly cloudy overnight tonight. Lows drop down to 70. Mostly cloudy, a chance for some afternoon showers, 84 on Thursday. Morning showers turning partly sunny in the afternoon. Highs around 72 on Friday. I'm meteorologist J.C. Foltz. Have a great day.
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I'd be at some party, she'd show up and I'd be walking out. 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

0: 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Scott with you, of course. Want to congratulate our latest winner in the Text to Win Sugar Land contest. They're coming to the State Farm Center in about a week. Aaron Lingenfelter won the latest round. You can still win. You don't have to get your hands up. Get your text on, though. 217-423-9595. And text the word Sugar Land. All one word, two words, whatever. Sugar Land is the word to text into 217-423-9595. 50 years, 50 concerts. And we want to thank Premiant, the local sponsor on that. Premiant, thank you. Coming up, Brad Paisley. Song you still love to hear, Wrapped Around. Also, Jason Aldean and Hardy's favorite country song, literally by title, when we come right back and check the forecast, too. Next.
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0: 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Got a chance of a few showers this morning and overcast skies. Rest of the afternoon, high 84, cloudy tonight, low 70. Tomorrow, Thursday, cloudy showers for the afternoon are possible, warming up to 86.

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That's a fun song you still love to hear from Brad Paisley, Wrapped Around. Jason Aldean, anytime soon, name of it.

0: Decatur's Country Home 95Q. Jason Aldean coming up. Brantley Gilbert. Country must be countrywide. I'm wearing my Brantley t-shirt today that they give sometimes the local crew helping out behind the scenes backstage. I always appreciate that. That's pretty cool when they do that. Scotty McCreary coming up. Bottle Rockets with help from Hootie and the Blowfish on Hold My Hand, singing part to that. And Lainey Wilson, John Mayer playing the guitar on Phone, Keys, Wallet. If you haven't seen the video that just came out to that song for Lainey Wilson, it's pretty good. Some special effects. She had to wear a green scarf around so they could do the special effects of her literally losing her head. It's in the couch. It's crazy, man. Kind of goes along with the song. Lose my head if it wasn't attached. I feel like that some days. Has anyone seen my marbles? I've lost my marbles is what I say. Be right back.
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2: 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I'm Jim Taylor. Corn and beans higher at this hour. Chicago wheat trading lower. December corn up 2 3/4, 524 3/4. March corn up 2 3/4, 538 3/4. May corn up 2 3/4, 545 3/4. November beans up 9.5, 1307 1/4. January beans up a dime, 1322 3/4. March beans, 1331, up 9.5. December Chicago wheat down 3.5, 689 1/4. December KC wheat down 3, 740. October bean meal, 365, even up 490. October bean oil up 26 cents, 68.11. Livestock trade, October feeders, 336.05, up 240. October live cattle up 232, 219.55. October lean hog, $79 even, down 37 cents. Energy market, December Brent crude oil, 98.64, up 248. 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
15: 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Otherwise, overcast rest of your day, up to 84. Cloudy this evening, low 70. And tomorrow, Thursday, cloudy with a chance of showers in the afternoon and a high reaching 86.
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Kate Upton was in this video. She was in the news lately because her husband, Justin Verlander of the Tigers, finally called it a career. Ladies

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0: country and we know it. 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Luke Bryan, he said they're back in the spring for American Idol, giving Lionel Richie a little time to get better after he'd have a stint, I believe, put in his heart after having some trouble this year. And wishing Lionel the best. And Carrie Underwood going to be on there too. Mitchell Tenpenny, first time dad, just had a kid with his wife Megan Patrick, who we played here on the radio before. Congrats to them. First time parents. Oh, my daughter's birthday is tomorrow. She's 17. It goes fast. Watch out. Also on the way, Nate Smith and Jacob Hackworth out of Missouri. What took you so long is on the way, and it won't take very long. Three songs, and we'll check your forecast too in a jiffy.
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8: 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Chances some showers this morning and overcast the rest of the day, up to 84. Tonight, cloudy, 70 for the low. Tomorrow, Thursday, cloudy with showers by the afternoon, high of 86.

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0: Decatur's Country Home, 95Q. A catchy song from Jacob Hackworth, who wrote Rockin' a Hard Place for Bailey Zimmerman and This Heart for Corey Kent. So he's had two number ones as a writer. Got a catchy one on his own for the debut release there. Jacob Hackworth, he's out of Missouri. Our neighbor coming up, Riley Green. Blake Shelton with Gwen Stefani. They know each other pretty good. Happy Anywhere. And also Kevin Powers with help from Shaboozy on Move On. When we come right back in a moment.
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They met on The Voice, got married, got a Happy Anywhere song they sung together. Blake Shelton, Gwen Stefani.

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16: 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Got a chance of showers this morning, otherwise overcast. Warmer, 84. Cloudy tonight, low 70. Tomorrow, cloudy, showers possible by the afternoon, and high up to 86.
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Illinois native David Lee Murphy, a little dust on the bottle, maybe some cobwebs on the song, since we're going way back. 217-423-9595, text or call, or Scott Chapman at CIMG.media. 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

0: The Decatur's Country Home, 95Q, 90s High Noon, Saloon, number one song there, mid-90s for John Michael Montgomery. I love the way you love me. Going to do another slow dance for you by requester, Little Texas. What might have been coming up. Also, get a little fancy with Reba. And our throwback today is an artist that got their start in the 80s and did super well. And the 90s were good to them, too. I'll tell you all about that. Be hanging on for a legacy song here in a minute. Check out the forecast. 90s High Noon Saloon, 217-423-9595. 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What floats your boat? What song do you want to hear for the 90s High Noon Saloon? 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It's be all right. 90s High Noon Saloon.
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0: 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A little bit of overcast today, chance of showers, high 84. Cloudy tonight, low 70. Tomorrow, cloudy, but then afternoon showers possible, high up to 86. 90s high noon, Saloon going back to the 90s. 93 is what might have been. Little Texas.

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Decatur's Country Home, 95Q Fancy, originally out in 1969 for Bobby Gentry. Then Reba said, I want to do it. Her record label said, I don't know. And she said, I'm Reba and we're going to do it. 1990s version there of Fancy. 90s High Noon Saloon. It's a throwback to the 80s. He was famous in the 90s as well. Randy Travis, Deeper Than the Holler. Decatur's Country Home, 95Q, 90s High Noon Saloon.

0: Randy Travis, written by Paul Overstreet, who had some songs out on his own. Big writers, well, and the late Don Schlitz, too. Randy was really kicking into gear in 88, and the 90s were good to him as well. He's still alive. He can't really sing much anymore after a stroke, but man, what an era for Randy Travis. That voice coming up. Trisha Yearwood, her husband, we're going to do a song by him. You never heard of him. And also Doug Stone when we come back. Too Busy Being in Love. That's a throwback, yeah. But from the 90s, High Noon Saloon.
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1: 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With 1,000 vehicles to choose from in their family of dealerships, chance of a few rain showers today, then overcast rest of the day up to 84. Cloudy tonight, low 70. Tomorrow Thursday, cloudy with a chance of afternoon showers, a little warmer up to 86. 90s high noon saloon. Let's go to the end of the decade. 99's Cowboy Take Me Away, the Chicks.
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Another

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1: Decatur's Country Home, 95Q. Just wants his horse back, Cody Johnson. I remember when I was going through my first divorce, I just wanted my first big screen TV back. Back when they were the, you know, the projection style TVs. It was big. I just wanted that thing back. I got it, too. Bailey Zimmerman coming up. Chevy Silverado. Now, if you pull up the video, shot it in his hometown, Louisville, Illinois, and that is his real white Chevy Silverado. He bought off his grandpa named Speedy. He had a car place there in Louisville. And he cruises around with the brothers in there and kind of reminisces about his hometown. That's pretty cool. Also, new Chris Young coming up. I didn't come here to leave. And Jason Aldean, too. Next.
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11: 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Overcast and kind of dreary skies today. Temperature good, up to 84. Cloudy tonight, low 70. Tomorrow remains cloudy with a chance of showers by the afternoon, and a little bit warmer, up to 86.

0: Decatur's Country Home, 95Q. I didn't come here to leave. Chris Young coming up. They're back next year. Florida Georgia Line, get your shine on. FGL going to be playing at least 12 festival dates. They've announced one of them, the Windy City Smokeout thing in Chicago. You can go see them reunite. Also, Shaboozy and Jelly Roll coming up with a Grammy winning song. Amen. Also, Russell Dickerson, who just played here a few short weeks ago at the Devon. Man, what a good show that was. Loved all the streamers being shot out twice. People making mummies out of themselves with all those long streamers. That was pretty fun to see. Thanks to Speed Lube for putting on that 95Q fan appreciation show. We appreciate you for 50 years. Thank you for hanging with us, Q Country. We'll be back in a jiffy.
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0: got my shine on. 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Now, Kevin Powers, we've been playing his song Move On. He wrote this one, Shaboozy and Jelly Rolls, Grammy winning. 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
5: 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Overcast skies today up to 84, cloudy tonight low 70. Tomorrow, Thursday, cloudy with a chance of evening and afternoon showers up to 86. My graduation year from Warrensburg Latham. Salute to Burke.
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0: So I just finished this fascinating book last night. It was about the hardships of a young woman and her coming of age, and the struggles and trials and tribulations she faced along the way.
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Decatur's Country Home, 95 Cute, as after a few, Travis Denning, who is married to John Michael Montgomery's daughter, so John Michael's his father-in-law. Another 90s artist here, but he's got a new album out now, Silver Sands Marinas was from it. Carry On, Kenny Chesney, Decatur's Country Home, 95 Cute.

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0: Decatur's Country Home, 95Q, Morgan Wallen. Scott Chapman, hey, how you doing? Coming up, we got Graylin James, Water at a Wedding. We're going to go back, a fun story song. Kenny Rogers, George Jones tried recording it. Didn't do much or get released as singles, but Blake Shelton did, and it did all right. Yeah, Old Red coming up. Also, Zach Brown Band featuring Alan Jackson as she's walking away. Now, you want to go to 95Q.com for lots of reasons, but go there and nominate a teacher for Teacher of the Month, Refreshment Services, Pepsi, other fine sponsors, Balloon Bouquet from Party Shop, a pound of coffee from Door 4 Marquee Beverages, and more that I forgot to mention that's on there that can tell you all the sponsors that are so honored and help nominate a Teacher of the Month, 95Q.com. Think of somebody and nominate them. Why not? Be right back.
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20: 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Overcast, kind of gloomy today, but the temperature's all right, up to 84. Cloudy this evening, low down to 70. Tomorrow, cloudy as well, but a chance of showers by the afternoon hours. I have 80.

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It's me on harmonica. Not really. Decatur's Country Home 95Q. Old Red song you still love to hear. Blake Shelton. Not a fun song or what? Another story one. Graylin James. It's like an episode of Maury, but Water at a Wedding.

Decatur's Country Home 95Q Water at a Wedding. Graylin James coming up. I got a new song from Corey Kent. Empty Words. We got Rascal Flatts. Can you believe they've been together more than 26 years? Yeah, they had a little break in there, but got back together in the last year or two and did some shows. I was at opening night in Evansville, Indiana. Great arena there, but oh boy, I still remember trying to get there. I think I was on Cal Pass half the way. Not an easy route there from Decatur, Illinois.

0: but the show was awesome. Rascal Flatts, always good. Also got Zach John King out of the Atlanta, Georgia area. Get to Drinking is his homage next.
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3: 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Rest of your day kind of cloudy and overcast, up to 84. Also cloudy tonight, low 70. And guess what? Cloudy tomorrow, Thursday. Chance of afternoon showers, high up to 86. It's Ellis fella, Tucker Wetmore.
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Happy Hump Day. Welcome. It's Trish with the Afternoon Drive. Randy Houser, Shaboozy, and John Party coming up after Tyler Hubbard.

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0: Decatur's Country Home 95Q. How are you, my friend? It's Trish. That was Randy Houser, Back in the Bottle. I want to say congratulations to our latest winner. Of course, we are celebrating our 50th birthday this year by giving you the hookup on the concert tickets. 50 years, 50 concerts, and it's all powered by Premiant. We've got the Sugarland tickets on the line every single day this week. We've got a pair of tickets up for grabs. All you got to do is text in Sugarland to 217-423-9595. Heather Mattingly won on Monday. Tuesday's winner, Erin Lingenfelter. Congratulations to both ladies. They'll be heading to see Sugarland at the State Farm Center next Thursday. If you want to go, you better get your text in and make sure you watch Facebook. You'll have the opportunity to get extra entries there.
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12: We'll see clouds sticking around for the rest of the night. We'll call it mostly cloudy overnight. Lows tonight only drop down to around 70. A mostly cloudy sky to start the day Thursday. Showers will become likely, especially in the afternoon. Highs top out around 84. Showers likely down to 64 Thursday night. We'll see those showers linger into the first part of the day on Friday, then a clearing sky by the afternoon, with highs topping out at 72. I'm meteorologist JC Foltz.
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Decatur's Country Home, 95Q. It's Trish with the Afternoon Drive. Just saw some sad news. Lady A's Charles Kelly, he's got a rare blood cancer. We'll talk about it after Megan Maroney.

0: 82 in downtown Decatur. Welcome to the Afternoon Drive. It's Trisha with you, and you heard me say right before Megan Maroney, Lady A frontman Charles Kelly, he's got a rare blood cancer. It's called multiple myeloma. If you follow him on the socials, which, of course, I always highly suggest you follow your favorites, you find out all kinds of stuff like this. He shared the news in a video on social media when he was with his wife. He says he's hopeful. He wants to keep working while he's receiving treatment, so that all that is positive, and hopefully it all comes out well for him. But, and I quote, he says, "But we just wanted to let y'all know, and I'll try to let you in, you know, when I feel like it's appropriate throughout the journey. And it's just another hurdle. And, you know, I'm confident that we're going to get through it." Well, we're behind you. The all of Q country behind you. Charles Kelly, you got this. On the way, Chase Matthew, Morgan Wallen, and congratulations to our latest winner of the Sugarland tickets. Tuesday's tickets went to Aaron Lingenfelter. Your chance to win coming up.
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1: We're celebrating 50 years with 50 concerts powered by Premiant. You have a chance to score Sugarland tickets. 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Heather Mattingly won on Monday. Aaron Lingenfelter won yesterday. Are you going to be the winner today?
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13: We'll see clouds sticking around for the rest of the night. We'll call it mostly cloudy overnight. Lows tonight only drop down to around 70. A mostly cloudy sky to start the day Thursday. Showers will become likely, especially in the afternoon. Highs top out around 84. Showers likely down to 64 Thursday night. We'll see those showers linger into the first part of the day on Friday, then a clearing sky by the afternoon, with highs topping out at 72. I'm meteorologist J.C. Pulse.
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What exactly is it you want to do, Mr. Rhett? I'm here for the details. Hey, it's Trish with the Afternoon Drive. Lainey Wilson coming up for you, Morgan Wallen, and details where we're going to be out tomorrow feeding the farmers. It's all after Luke.

0: 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Phone keys, wallet, Decatur's Country Home 95Q. It's Lady Wilson with John Mayer. How are ya? It's Trish. Well, Tuesday, we were out in Blue Mound. Tomorrow, we'll be in Dalton City feeding the farmers at Legacy Grain starting at 11:30. 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And of course, the next week we'll be back at it again. Tuesday is ADM Grain in Niantic. Thursday we wrap things up in Emory at Top Flight Grain. 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You're working hard out there. 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
9: We'll see clouds sticking around for the rest of the night. We'll call it mostly cloudy overnight. Lows tonight only drop down to around 70. A mostly cloudy sky to start the day Thursday. Showers will become likely, especially in the afternoon. Highs top out around 84. Showers likely down to 64 Thursday night. We'll see those showers linger into the first part of the day on Friday, then a clearing sky by the afternoon with highs topping out at 72. I'm meteorologist J.C. Bolts.
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0: 2 o'clock and 3 o'clock struggle at work. It's real.
1: Oh, horrible.
0: We're here for you. 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

qualify with that song. 5150 Dierks Bentley, a Decatur's country home. 95Q if you're looking for plans Friday night. I got a suggestion for you. Coming after Zach Topp.

0: 83 in downtown Decatur. Hey, how are you, my friends? It's Trish here with the Afternoon Drive. If I said a name, I am confident you'll know exactly who I'm talking about. You guys remember a name? Toby Tucker? Yeah, I thought you would. Well, of course, he doesn't go by Toby anymore, but he does have a band here locally, Neon Rodeo. It's a 90s country tribute band, and they're heading to the historic Lincoln Square Theater this Friday night as a part of the Lincoln's Spotlight series that showcases local bands, area bands, gives them a really pretty sweet prize package. The person that sells the most tickets wins it. So they're looking for a lot of y'all to come out Friday night. Support our old buddy Tobe, or I guess he wants to be called Mike these days. 90s country tribute band Neon Rodeo at the Lincoln Friday night. Make sure you're there.
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18: We'll see clouds sticking around for the rest of the night. We'll call it mostly cloudy overnight. Lows tonight only drop down to around 70. A mostly cloudy sky to start the day Thursday. Showers will become likely, especially in the afternoon. Highs top out around 84. Showers likely down to 64 Thursday night. We'll see those showers linger into the first part of the day on Friday, then a clearing sky by the afternoon, with highs topping out at 72. I'm meteorologist J.C. Foltz.
19: Thanks, JC. We are sitting at 83 in downtown right now. 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And we'll be talking to their family of dealerships in Pena. Bob Ridings Pena coming up here in just a bit.
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0: Well, happy hump day. Welcome. It's Trish here with the Afternoon Drive. I've got Chad on the line from Bob Ridings in Pena. You know, we love those big trucks, Chad. With diesel prices what they are, what do you got that uses gas instead of diesel?
1: Yeah, those diesel prices are definitely off the charts right
0: Absolutely.
1: Now. And if you're out there looking for a 2500, we got a couple here that are got the gas motors in them, the big V8s in them. And if you're looking for a Chevy specifically, we got a 2013 Chevy Silverado 2500 LT. It is the leather, going to have your parking sensors on it. It is very nice. 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
1: 95Q, we'll see clouds sticking around for the rest of the night. We'll call it mostly cloudy overnight. Lows tonight only drop down to around 70. A mostly cloudy sky to start the day Thursday. Showers will become likely, especially in the afternoon. Highs top out around 84. Showers likely down to 64 Thursday night. We'll see those showers linger into the first part of the day on Friday, then a clearing sky by the afternoon, with highs topping out at 72. I'm meteorologist J.C. Foltz.
2: 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Overcast and 82 in downtown right now. Congratulations again to our Sugarland winners so far this week. Monday was Heather Mattingly. Tuesday, Aaron Linkenfelter. Who's going to be our winner for today? You? Well, text Sugarland to 217-423-9595. You could see him at the State Farm Center next Thursday night, too. Thanks to Premiant.

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5: Turn it up, son. All right, boy. This is her favorite song. You know that, right?

remember the good old days when I had a honky-tonk the donk-a-donk. I did. I really did. But then I went on GLP-1s, and it's not so much of the donk-a-donk no more. Not at all. On the way, Kenny Chesney and Jason Aldean. Just a little TMI for you. What am I here for? Tomorrow, we're going to be heading out and feeding the farmers. We'll be in Dalton City. We'll have details coming up after.

0: Happy hump day to you. Welcome to the afternoon drive. It's Trish. Yep, Legacy Grain is where we're heading tomorrow in Dalton City to feed the farmers. Next Tuesday, we'll be in Nyanic at ADM Grain. Of course, it's all what we've been doing for years and years and years. I was trying to remember when we started this. I do believe it was maybe 2008, 2009, somewhere around there. Oh, man, it was a long time ago. Oh, but I was here then. It's just I've slept since then. But thanks to the Macon County Farm Bureau, Refreshment Services Pepsi, Tim Young Country Financial, Scott State Bank, and Nextran Truck Centers, we're able to head out and feed the farmers that feed us. So we'll be there starting at 11:30 tomorrow. The first 100 barbecue lunches on us. So make sure you get there early. Legacy Grain, Dalton City. We'll see you then.
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She'll be kicking off her new stages tour tomorrow in Wisconsin. It's Lauren Elena for you at Decatur's Country Home 95Q. Now that she's a new mama, she says she's got a whole new perspective on things. Lots more patience, too. You've seen the pictures of her and her little girl. Oh, my goodness. I just love her name. Benny

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sitting at 81 in downtown Decatur. Welcome to the afternoon drive. Darius Rucker on the way, Kevin Powers and Shabuzi, and we'll go old school with Sarah Evans.

0: We got tickets up for grabs. Hey, it's Tricia with the Afternoon Drive. And yes, our 50-year, 50-concert promotion powered by Premiant is going strong every single day this week. We're giving you a chance to score tickets to see Sugarland next week at the State Farm Center. 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You could be like Heather Mattingly and Aaron Lingenfelter. 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Mm-hmm. And make sure you're watching Facebook too, because we're giving you the opportunity to get extra entries into the drawing there. 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Three more days to go. Who's going to win today? 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
18: We'll see clouds sticking around for the rest of the night. We'll call it mostly cloudy overnight. Lows tonight only drop down to around 70. A mostly cloudy sky to start the day Thursday. Showers will become likely, especially in the afternoon. Highs top out around 84. Showers likely down to 64 Thursday night. We'll see those showers linger into the first part of the day on Friday, then a clearing sky by the afternoon with highs topping out at 72. I'm meteorologist J.C. Foltz.

looks like we got a chance for showers to roll in the area tomorrow afternoon. Stay through tomorrow night, maybe early on Friday. But weekend looking great. 70s and sunshine. We'll take a look at the forecast coming up here in a bit. Hearty, Jelly Roll, and Co-Wetzel coming up after Tuck.

0: Sucker Wetmore officially an item with Ella Langley now. He's the Eller Feller. Hey, it's Trish here with the Afternoon Drive. And I guess she's kind of made a habit of giving speeches at her shows before she sings Love and Life Again. And in the latest, she's talking about how she doesn't know maybe if she's strong enough to handle the constant criticism that comes with fame. You definitely got to follow her on TikTok. Follow her on the TikTok. You'll find the video that I'm talking about. It's pretty inspiring. And listen, I've told you plenty of times, if you want to get the inside dirt on the stars that you love the most, follow them on their socials. Yeah, you get all the good juicy stuff there. That's what I do. That's the only way I know anything. And that's very little to begin with. But you already know that.
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Rachel's here, and she's going to spend her evening with you. 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
1: 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WDZQ Decatur is celebrating 50 years as, and will always be,